Radio Zetra 107.2 Ловеч. Told you not to worry, but maybe that's a lie. 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

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Oh, I just hurt you, but I wouldn't ever mean to. Keep you around to look right through you, keep on pushing you until

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I've seen you over there, keep watching. You got me thinking about this damn thing. What's the

clear blue day. 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No, we'll never be apart. Share one heart, I wanna

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So if our time is running out, day after day, we'll make the mundane our masterpiece. Oh my, my, oh my, my love. I take one look at you, you're taking me out.